0: guest is one of today's top acts.
1: Here tonight, they're going to perform the titular song of their incredible new album. Please welcome Panic at the Disco.

Thank you so much. 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

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Well, anyways, this could be it anyway, so I hope you have fun.

0: This was written by my favorite performer. 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This guy representing the Leadbelly estate wants to sell me Leadbelly's guitar for $500,000. Yeah. I even asked David Geffen personally if he'd buy it for me. He wouldn't do it.
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breaking every chain that you put on me. You thought I wouldn't change, but I grew on you. I will never be what

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4: And she must be chocolate.
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2: No hair.
6: Medium build.
2: 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Deep eyes.
1: She gotta be athletic.
6: No muscles.
7: All muscles. Narrow waist. Bubble butt.
1: Girls that don't wear bras.
7: Gigantic thighs.
8: Maybe a smoker?
9: Committed.
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11: Passionate and gentle.
3: If you think that's you, then give me a call.